gases in the air that we all need to live and survive? You're right, it's oxygen. Fortunately for us, all of the green plants in the world give out oxygen. We breathe it in and it allows us to continue living. You might say, hey, this sounds a bit one-sided. What do we do for the plants? Well, every time we breathe,

Radio Łódź przyciąga jak magnes. Do you know what you've got? You've got a perfect woman. She treats you right. 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It's automatic.

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You're not like anyone I've met. You're not like anyone I've seen.

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So I grab for anything that could give me any sort of feeling, like a